0: Sesh.
1: Yeah, man.
0: All summer.
2: Thank you, thank you, thank you. 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

0: Monday, Lana Del Rey and Miley Cyrus. Don't call me Angel. Don't call me Angel.
1: Party on. Welcome to the summer.

0: Robin Schultz, Rita Ora, Tiago PZK. I'll be there.
1: Party on. Welcome to summer.

an enclave. 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That's what I made. 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
1: The beat. The summer's hot. And so is this.

0: 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In the club.
1: 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More music. Welcome to the summer.

0: 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Opalite. The
1: 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Less clothing. More music. Welcome to the summer.
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0: 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Toy Soldier.
1: 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Welcome to the summer.

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5: 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Are you with me? 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

0: 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Baby, don't hurt me.
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0: 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Damn.
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0: 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Starboy. Let's go.
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1: 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The summer's hot. And so is this.

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1: 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Welcome to the summer. 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

0: 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How deep is your love?
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